0: efficient, logical,
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0: and practical,
1: using
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I'm sure I can dance, I'm sure I can dance, I can dance.

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And you know what I'm talking about. Just let me know if you're gonna go to that whole mile on the range. 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